0: Hi, it's Wendy Wilde, and here's the beat on the street. 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

on a Friday, baby. It's 103.5 KT, the beat of New York. How you feeling? Pro Style up in the building, holding you down. Big shout out to everybody out there at the Belmont Park Village. I was there yesterday walking around this outdoor luxury shopping center. It is beautiful out there. Shout out to Max, Heather, the whole fam out there. And then from there, after dinner, we went to the UBS Arena and watched Shakira tear it down. Shakira's concert was incredible. It was amazing. I have a full recap that I'm going to be posting by tomorrow on my Instagram at DJ Pro Staff. So look for that. In the meantime, don't forget, coming up, the Friday Night House Party Mix and more. This is the Pro Show, baby. Let's go, New York. I'll just

Six Superman on your number one Eminem. It's Friday, baby. How you feeling, New York, on this beautiful Friday evening? Don't forget, tonight I'll be at Lotus in New Jersey with my guy French Montana. That's going to be on and popping. Tomorrow night, Starless. And then Sunday, the big party over there at the Supper Club. That is the Ravel Hotel. The rooftop party is going to be on and popping. Shout out to the EDMAs. My guy Hollywood Hamilton, Crystal Waters is going to be there. It's going to be an amazing time, right? Go to my Instagram or, of course, our page at 1035K2 for more info. In the meantime, the party coming to you. Speak on your number one. She did this last night, the UBS Arena. Shakira, Burna Boy. This is KTU.

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19: 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Coach Steven Jackson and the DMV Trilogy face off against two-time MVP Michael Beasley and the defending champion Miami 305 in a must-win game for both teams. Then the battle for Texas as Greg Monroe, Coach Nancy Lieberman, and the Dallas Power take on Jonathan Simmons and the Houston Ringhands. 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
1: What if I tell you that I'm going to go in the mix for over 3 hours and that mix is about to kick off right now? Because I wouldn't be lying. That's what's happening right here. How you feeling, New York, New Jersey? Tri-State DJ Pro Style up in the building, feeling great. It is the weekend, and the weekend starts officially right now. This is the Friday Night House Party mix right here on KTU. 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
2: Oh, yes, we're rocking on a beautiful Friday night. Pros down up in the building. Once again, shout out to everybody out there at Belmont Park Village. I was there checking out that luxury outdoor mall yesterday. It is amazing. Can't wait to get back. Plus, UBS Arena. Amazing show last night. Shakira. Can't wait to get back there, too. Let's go.

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0: 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Following the devastating earthquakes in Venezuela, iHeartMedia New York is teaming up with Berklee College to provide critical medical supplies and relief. 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
7: 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Coach Steven Jackson and the DMV Trilogy face off against two-time MVP Michael Beasley and the defending champion Miami 305 in a must-win game for both teams. Then the battle for Texas as Greg Monroe, Coach Nancy Lieberman, and the Dallas Power take on Jonathan Simmons and the Houston Righands. 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
11: Okay, KK, right back to it. You know, we do on a Friday night, the Friday Night House Party Mix, nonstop, commercial-free, with yours truly, DJ Pro Style, kicking off right now, all the way till midnight, baby. Let me know what you want to hear. Don't forget, tonight, when I'm done here, I am headed to Jersey, Lotus Rooftop, me and my guy French Montana in the building tonight. That is going to be a movie, okay? Right now, the movie coming to your speaker right here on KT Radio's up.

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6: Okay, I got an hour to go on the Pro Show. 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We in the mix, baby. Before we take it to Lotus Nightclub tonight with Pro Sound, French Montana. Tomorrow, of course, Starless. Sunday, Rabble Hotel, the Summer Club, Pro Style Live on that set. And then we right back to the mix right now, right here on KTU. Let's go.

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at 103.5 KTU, the beat of New York on a KTU throwback weekend. We're throwing it back to 2005 in Cascada. And every time we touch

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5: Clear and sunny through Monday. High today's going to be 80, 83 tomorrow.
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We got tickets all weekend long for MetLife Stadium. Some coming up very soon. 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

KTO at 103.5 KTU, the beat of New York. Good morning, I'm Mark Coppola with The Weeknd. Earned it. Sure did.

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5: 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You're looking for a high today of 80. Sunshine tomorrow, 83.
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I wonder how she's enjoying a newly married life a couple weeks into it. Whitney Houston, I'm Every Woman at 103.5 KTU. The Beat of New York. We got Ed Sheeran tickets from MetLife Stadium coming up all weekend long. 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
5: Clear and sunny through Monday, highs of 80, lows of 70.
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4: You gotta love it. Clear and sunny through Monday highs both days in the low 80s.
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103.5 KTU, the beat of New York with Cope. And here's one of our eagerly awaited headliners for this year's iHeartRadio Music Festival in September, Zara Larsson. I live my day.

Look, we know that Odyssey probably will be number one again this weekend. But there are a couple other movies that have opened, if you already saw it, and I'll tell you what those are at 9:45.

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That's Tupac and Changes. That was one of the best. 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The early ones. 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It was great. 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

Dua Lipa levitating at KTU. Her husband, Callum Turner, the actor that was in that movie Eternity with Miles Teller, may just be the next James Bond. They're getting pretty close. Maroon 5.

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4: Clear and sunny, highs in the low 80s. Next few days.
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6: 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Beautiful highs in the low 80s.
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This is No Doubt, It's My Life. 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
8: 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Coach Steven Jackson and the DMV Trilogy face off against two-time MVP Michael Beasley and the defending champion Miami 305 in a must-win game for both teams. Then the battle for Texas as Greg Monroe, Coach Nancy Lieberman, and the Dallas Power take on Jonathan Simmons and the Houston Righands. 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
15: Mr. 305 checking in for the remix. You know they had that 75 Street Brazil. Well, this year's gonna be called Caiocho. Que hola, gata, que hola, omega. And this is how we gonna do it. Dale!

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0: It's the Beat of New York. How's it going for you today?
1: I'm good. How are you?
0: Wonderful. What's your name?
1: Andy.
0: What are you doing on this beautiful day in Newark, New Jersey?
1: Just doing some birthday shopping for my mom. I just want to say happy birthday to my mom.
0: Thanks for listening. 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
1: 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Always. 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

KTU, this is How We Do It, Throwback Weekend. And what's up to Brooklyn? Ed Sheeran surprise fans at the Barclays Center for Shakira's Las Mujeres Ya No Lloran World Tour on Monday. 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
9: Ice Cube's Big Three season is heating up. The most competitive basketball league on earth is on CBS this Sunday. Coach Steven Jackson and the DMV Trilogy face off against two-time MVP Michael Beasley and the defending champion Miami 305 in a must-win game for both teams. Then the battle for Texas as Greg Monroe, Coach Nancy Lieberman, and the Dallas Power take on Jonathan Simmons and the Houston Righands. 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
0: KTU.

0: Lopez, what a surprise Monday night. Ed Sheeran at the Barclays Center for Shakira's Las Mujeres Ya No Lloran World Tour. We've got your tickets to see him at MetLife Stadium for his Loop Tour this hour in only minutes. And we got to walk out with a bunch of K2 listeners backstage. It was amazing for the Loba Walk. Thank you so much for being there.
1: Oh, my goodness. Such an amazing experience.
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Ed Sheeran crashed Shakira's show at the Barclays Center this week with his guitar and gave fans a moment they're never going to forget. 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

0: It's the Beat of New York. We're looking for caller number 10. Hi, who's this?
1: Chrissy.
0: Where are you calling from?
1: Brooklyn. Oh my gosh. Did I win?
0: Yes, senorita.
1: Oh my god.
0: You're going to get to see Ed Sheeran. He was just in Brooklyn this week. He surprised all the Shakira fans. Did you get to see him?
1: I know. I missed it. No. But I'm so excited. Oh, my God. This is awesome.
0: You'll get to see him September 5th for his Loop Tour at MetLife Stadium.
1: Yay!
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12: Ice Cube's Big Three season is heating up. 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Coach Steven Jackson and the DMV Trilogy face off against two-time MVP Michael Beasley and the defending champion Miami 305 in a must-win game for both teams. Then the battle for Texas as Greg Monroe, Coach Nancy Lieberman, and the Dallas Power take on Jonathan Simmons and the Houston Righands. 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

103.5 K2, it's Jules Lopez. What's up to David Guetta, who did an incredible set last night in Ibiza, Spain, celebrating the 2026 FIFA World Cup champions in soccer. Spain with a bunch of players out last night partying. KTU.

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0: 1035 K2, it's Jules, and the phone lines have been going crazy for Ed Sheeran tickets. Your next shot at 3 o'clock. 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

Staten Island, Brooklyn, and Queens, we love you. And you love this. 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

0: It's the Beat of New York. What's up to Glenn out in Queens?
1: Well, we got some friends up from Atlanta, Georgia, so we have our normal barbecue in the backyard.
0: A barbecue is a great idea today. It is just beautiful out there.
1: So we got you pumped up, as usual. So we showing them, you know, we're having a barbecue, you know, just kicking back, having some drinks, having the ribs, empanadas, and all the goodies.

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Heartbeat of New York, Jules, and I had an epic week that kicked off on Monday at the Barclay Center, walking out with Shakira and the Loba Walk along with K2 listeners, and we got to hear Ed Sheeran during the sound check, and then he came out on stage with her. We've got tickets coming up this hour to see him for his Loop Tour, MetLife Stadium, sponsored by MJHS Health System. 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Oh.

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of New York. How about saying hello to Ed Sheeran? 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

0: KTU, andale, andale, mami. EI, who's this?
1: Hi, my name is Lisa McKelly. I'm calling from Rockland.
0: You're going to Ed Sheeran's Loop Tour. Congratulations. Caller number 10.
1: Yes. 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
1: Ice Cube's Big 3 season is heating up. The most competitive basketball league on earth is on CBS this Sunday. Coach Steven Jackson and the DMV Trilogy face off against two-time MVP Michael Beasley and the defending champion Miami 305 in a must-win game for both teams. Then the battle for Texas as Greg Monroe, Coach Nancy Lieberman, and the Dallas Power take on Jonathan Simmons and the Houston Righands. 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

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Today's rhythm and all your favorite throwbacks. Jules with more tickets after 5 o'clock to see Ed Sheeran on his Loop Tour. MetLife Stadium Labor Day weekend. K2.

0: Rico?
1: Excellent. This is Robert Gross giving you a call from Wantagh. And man, it really pays to be locked into the Beat of New York on the Throwback Weekend with tickets all in one breath.

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It's another throwback weekend on 103.5 KTU, the beat of New York.

0: I knew it.
1: It's the beat of New York, Taylor Swift, the new one right there. New Musica and Ed Sheeran have one of the longest lasting friendships in pop music. She's often called him one of my best friends in the world. I've got your tickets to see him on his Loop Tour, Labor Day weekend at MetLife Stadium, right after 5 o'clock, KTU.

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8: Ice Cube's Big 3 season is heating up. The most competitive basketball league on earth is on CBS this Sunday. Coach Steven Jackson and the DMV Trilogy face off against two-time MVP Michael Beasley and the defending champion Miami 305 in a must-win game for both teams. Then the battle for Texas as Greg Monroe, Coach Nancy Lieberman, and the Dallas Power take on Jonathan Simmons and the Houston Righands. 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
7: KTU. Me not working hard. Yeah, right, picture that with a Kodak. Or better yet, go to town.

103.5 KTU. It's Jules Lopez on this beautiful summer Saturday. And if you're an Ed Sheeran fan, preparate, the Loop Tour is coming to us on Labor Day weekend, and we've got your way in. After that surprise appearance with Shakira this week here in Brooklyn, you never know what could happen. The countdown is officially on. The Touchtones on the way from the Beat of New York, sponsored by MJHS Health System and KTU.

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103.5 KTUX Jules. Ed Sheeran is taking over the Touchtones right now. Looking for lucky caller number 10 at 1-800-245-1035. Looks like New York is already getting warmed up for Labor Day weekend. 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We've got a pair for you. Good luck from the beat of New York.

0: Hi, KTU. Can I get a Dímelo? Who's this?
1: It is Jose. How are you, KTU?
0: We're wonderful, but you're going to be even better. You're calling number 10. Congratulations.
1: Oh, my God. Oh, my God. It's great.
0: Jose, where are you calling from?
1: I'm calling from Bronx, New York.
0: Wonderful. You're going to get to see Ed Sheeran for his Loop Tour Saturday, September 5th at MetLife Stadium. That's Labor Day weekend. What a way to end the summer of 2026.
1: Oh, my God. You made my day along with my daughter. We just found out my daughter's pregnant.
0: Oh, I love that so much. Is that her in the background?
1: Yes.
0: Oh, this is amazing. Love all the great news happening to you guys today.
1: Wow. Thank you. Thank you. I appreciate it. Love you guys.
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103.5 KTU, the beat of New York. It's going to be great next month, all the way through the entire month of September and including October up till Halloween at the Garden with Harry Styles on KTU.

0: Beasley and the defending champion Miami 305 in a must-win game for both teams. Then the battle for Texas as Greg Monroe, Coach Nancy Lieberman, and the Dallas Power take on Jonathan Simmons and the Houston Righands. 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

Shakira, big spotlight over the weekend at, yes, the World Cup Finals. And then, of course, a couple of dates in our area for her concert. There she is on the beat of New York, 103.5 KTU. With your throwbacks, we got it going on for you all weekend on a beautiful summer weekend with KTU.

0: Teams, then the battle for Texas as Greg Monroe, Coach Nancy Lieberman, and the Dallas Power take on Jonathan Simmons and the Houston Righands. 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